0: up in a slum neighborhood where the crime rate is amongst the highest in the nation is not easy.
1: But I think in this instance, I would have to be out of my mind not to recommend that you be sent to the asylum for the criminal.

I tried to the top, I've been out of shape, thinking out the box, I'm an astronaut. I blasted off the planet, rock that caused catastrophe, and it matters more because I had it. Now I had, I thought about wreaking havoc on an opposition, kind of shocking, they want a static with precision. I'm automatic, quarterback, I ain't talking second, pack it up on panic, better.

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0: I think they just made us.
1: Numbers.
0: Full strength, maybe 30.
2: I'm sick of this running crap.
1: 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This way. This way. This way. This way.
3: Maybe you ought to show me your invitation.
4: How do you figure?
3: 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Invading our territory.

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Not always so bright. 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This white is the color of all colors. Step into a new year alone with gracious faith in the spirit of Athena. 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The Picasso wedding, pure white, flake. 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

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Repay this debt for your life. 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

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All I know, all I know, all I know is to be false, clean is to always rep where you come from. 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

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Let's change out to Abdul Hamid. 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
1: 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And I don't know, maybe that night these three people were making history. But anyway, what I'm trying to tell you folks is, here we are.

0: 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Hell no. 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
1: Welcome to Detroit. 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Sorry we missed you. 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